0: Ihr hört Rockantenne Österreich.
1: Rockantenne Österreich.
2: What we've got here is failure to communicate. Some men you just can't reach. So you get what we had here last week, which is the way he wants it. Well, he gets it.

Tonträger. Antenne Österreich, Playlist Update. Papa Roach, See You in Hell featuring Hanno Mankind.